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I'm your host, Matt Anthony, on 91.9 WFPK. Would you believe in me, John Lucien? My sentiment, the Universal Togetherness Band. Gary Bartz with Keep Going On, and Barry White with the Love Unlimited Orchestra, Love's Theme. 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

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I'm Matt Anthony on 91.9 WFPK. That was Ronnie Foster on The Avenue. Les DeMurl with The Beatles' A Day in the Life. And Isaac Hayes with his opus off Hot Buttered Soul, Hyperbolic, Syllabistic Daily Mystic. 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
6: 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I'm your homie, your host, and your friend, Kula Modern. And you know, I like to think that this show is an open format show, but you know, some weeks I can get drowned down into one genre, but this week we are going to put it to the test. As I just went through my Apple Music library on Shuffle, chose some songs, and that is what we are going to play tonight. So we got some hip-hop, we got some jazz, we got some R&B, some house music. But right now we're starting off with some jungle from the great MB, the Do You Know Intelligent Mix on 91.9 WFPK. Once again, you are listening to Avenue Sounds.

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0: 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A
1: song. That was Solange with Don't You Wait off the classic album A Seat at the Table, an album I always have to remind people came out on the day that I was married, so holds a special place in my heart. And we also had Pink Floyd with Brain Damage and a 502 from Jack Harlow, Walk in the Park, off his 2019 album Confetti. And of course we started this off with M-Beat, Do You Know the Intelligent Mix. And right now we got Archie Shepp, the legend, with Malcolm, Semper Malcolm, off of the Impulse Story, Archie Shepp, an album celebrating his records from Impulse Records. Again, this is Avenue Sounds on 91.9 WFPK.
2: In amphitheaters, on the podia of the Audubon, the Earl. Philadelphia, 1945.

Gil Scott-Heron off the Timeless album Pieces of a Man. You're listening to Amateur Sounds on 91.9 WFDK. The track before this one, Jason Joshua and the Beholders, We Can't Keep a Good Man Down. And we got one more track before we end this first block. And that is Kay Trinada with Gray Area off that album Bubba. After this track, we're going to take a quick break, and then we will get right back to the music. More music just shuffling through my Apple Music library. I'm your host, Cooper Mata, and this is Avenue Sounds.

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4: And just like that, we are back with more music for your head top on 91.9 WFPK. I'm your host, Coop Lamodern. This is Avenue Sounds. And if you did not know from the first block, I have shuffled through my Apple Music library and randomly picked tracks to play tonight. So we have gone all over the place in this second block. We got a little more house and some soul music. We got some impromptu October London, El Mean, Tubbs, King Kuba. But this first track, Project Pablo with It's Okay That It's Like This, off the album Come to Canada, You Will Like It. I've never been to Canada, but I think I would like it up there. I want to go to Montreal or Toronto or something. But anyway, you are tuning into 91.9 WFPK. Again, this is Avenue Sounds.

jazz blending duo Impromptu. This one off their 1995 album. You're going to love it. This is 919 WFBK. Again, you're listening to Avenue Sounds. And before this one, October London, the Death Row soul and R&B artist with Don't Waste Your Time, doing his best Marvin Gaye impression on that one. And coming up, we got Tubbs with T's Groove off the album Good Days, Better Nights. Sounds like my type of vibe. Once again, you're listening to Avenue Sounds. This is 919 WFBK. I'm your host, Cooper LaMotta. We got a couple more tracks to go, so keep on grooving with me on this nice Friday night.

I do not know what is in the water over in the UK, but these guys know how to bring the soul. Great songwriting and a great voice from El Mean with Mad at Fire off the 2023 EP, Marking My Time. And this track coming up right now is our last track for the night. Some good deep house from King Kuba. If I could, the Ski Oakenfold's Deep Rooted Mix. You know I love to get deep, and this is a great track to end this night off with. You've been listening to 91.9 WFPK. This is Avenue Sounds.

If I Could, the Ski Okafor's Deep Rooted Mix by King Cooper. This is the last track of our night. I'm your host, Cooper Lamada, and you have been listening to Avenue Sounds, and you know where to catch me every single week, right here on 91.9 WFPK, Friday nights at 11 p.m. So until next week, I'll see you later. Peace.

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0: 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It's a country song.
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91.9 WFPK and Waterfront Park present our next WFPK Waterfront Wednesday of the season on May 27th with British singer-songwriter Arlo Parks. And the synth-pop sounds of Louisville band Modiste. 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

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Perhaps there's nowhere else I will ever be. I'm wondering, yeah, it seems to me that there's nowhere else that I would rather be. And if I could be anywhere,

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Well, here's my final serenade. Here's a gun and here's a blade. Here's a picture that I saved for too long. Here's

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91.9 WFPK and Waterfront Park present our next WFPK Waterfront Wednesday of the season on May 27th with British singer-songwriter Arlo Parks. And the synth-pop sounds of Louisville band Modiste. 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
1: Howdy, neighbors. 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

91.9 WFPK and Waterfront Park present our next WFPK Waterfront Wednesday of the season on May 27th with British singer-songwriter Arlo Parks. And the synth-pop sounds of Louisville band Modiste. Gates open at 5 on the Big Four Lawn in Waterfront Park, and the free concert begins at 6:30 p.m. Arrive early to enjoy the new Monarch Living Room stage featuring bluegrass music from Louisville artists. 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

91.9 WFPK and Waterfront Park present our next WFPK Waterfront Wednesday of the season on May 27th with British singer-songwriter Arlo Parks. And the synth-pop sounds of Louisville band Modiste. Gates open at 5 on the Big Four Lawn in Waterfront Park, and the free concert begins at 6:30 p.m. Arrive early to enjoy the new Monarch Living Room stage featuring bluegrass music from Louisville artists. 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

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And the YMCA, drowning is the second leading cause of unintentional injury-related death among children aged 1 through 14. 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

Music out of Nashville, Tennessee, from Josiah and the Bonnevilles, Going Gone. And we started the hour with some Space Hog, Mungo City, on 91.9 WFPK. Good morning to you. Happy Saturday. Stacey Owen hanging out, and got some of that new Jack Harlow coming up in this next set. And in just a little while, some Pearl Jam on the way. 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

Mount Joy with a new song called In the Middle. They've got help from Gigi Perez on the track from the new release Hope We Have Fun. They're playing a couple of festivals nearby, Railbird Fest, Saturday, June 6th in Lexington, and they'll be at Bonnaroo about a week later in Manchester, Tennessee. Before that, new Mount Joy, Hermanos Gutierrez with Low Sun, and Come Back, that was Sharon Van Etten starting the set. Stacey Owen here with you, and I hope you're having a good Saturday. I've got some Nick Cave and the Bad Seeds before the hour is over. 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Here's one from the Sandinista album. It's The Clash on 91.9 WFPK.

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New from an artist who grew up in Oakland, California. She's living in New Orleans these days. That's Satya with Project 10 from the new album Yellow House. Some Benny Carter in the middle, Body and Soul. And Fontella featuring Lady Blackbird from Athletes of God. 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Ticket details at AROTR, Abbey Road on the River, AROTR.com. Here's some Joni Mitchell. Both Sides Now, a classic from the album simply called Clouds on 91.9.

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The Strokes. The new album's called Reality Awaits and Going Shopping. You're on 91.9 WFPK. Kingdom of Rust from Doves, and we started with some Julianne Hatfield. I've got some ZZ Top coming up in this next set, and towards the top of the 11 o'clock hour, some Iggy Pop on the way. Programming support is provided by Belle of Louisville, where guests can do whatever floats their boat, shake their booty, savor a sunset, or be immersed in River City history, all while rolling on the river. Ticket details for adults and kids at belleoflouisville.org. And the YMCA, drowning is the second leading cause of unintentional injury-related death among children aged 1 to 14. The Y is hosting Safety Around Water Clinics, May 14th through 17th, where kids and adults can learn skills to enjoy water safely. 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Well, Dan Wilson, the frontman for the band Semisonic, went on to record a number of wonderful solo albums. This is the title song from Disappearing on 91.9 WFPK.

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3: And Toad the Wet Sprocket, starting the 11 o'clock hour. Brand new Be a Badoobie coming up, and in a little bit, an epic tune from John Prine. 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

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Thanks.

Many years ago, along the Illinois-Wisconsin border, there was this Indian tribe. They found two babies in the woods, white babies. One of them was named Elizabeth. She was the fairer of the two, while the smaller and more fragile one was named Marie. Having never seen white girls before, and living on the two lakes, known as the Twin Lakes, they named the larger and more beautiful lake, Lake Elizabeth. And thus the smaller lake that was hidden from the highway became known forever as

Many years later, I found myself talking to this girl who was standing there with her back turned to Lake Marie. The wind was blowing, especially through her hair. There was four Italian sausages cooking on the outdoor grill, and they was sizzling. Many years later, we found ourselves in Canada, trying to save our marriage, and perhaps catch a few fish. But whatever came first, that night she fell asleep in my arms, humming the tune to Louie Louie. Oh, baby, we gotta go now.

And as the cars were parking, the loan sharks were sharking, the narcs were narking. Practically everyone was there. In the parking lot by the forest preserve, the police had found two bodies. Nay, naked bodies. Their faces had been horribly disfigured by some sharp object. I saw it on the news, the TV news, in a black and white video. You know what blood looks like in a black and white video? Shadows. Shadows! That's what it looks like. All the love we share.

91.9 WFPK and Waterfront Park present our next WFPK Waterfront Wednesday of the season on May 27th with British singer-songwriter Arlo Parks. And the synth-pop sounds of Louisville band Modiste. Gates open at 5 on the Big Four Lawn in Waterfront Park, and the free concert begins at 6:30 p.m. Arrive early to enjoy the new Monarch Living Room stage featuring bluegrass music from Louisville artists. 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

Picking Dragon's Pockets. That's a new song from Modest Mouse here on 91.9 WFPK. They'll be at Bonnaroo this June, and WFPK presents them Thursday, October 1st, at Megacore Pavilion in Newport, Kentucky. My Name is Mud. That was Primus there in the middle. And The Who from the Tommy rock opera Pinball Wizard. Stacey Owen here. Keep listening. I've got something from a piano-driven singer-songwriter based in Nashville named Gabe Dixon coming up next. 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Activities include morning group rides from select parks, ending downtown with coffee, donuts, and more. 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From his album Turns to Gold, it's Gabe Dixon with That Redemption on 91.9 WFPK.

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3: Why wouldn't I want to meet you?

Aldous Harding from the new album Train on the Island. That's a song called One Stop. Rosalia de Sousa in the middle, Bossa 31. And Jeff Buckley from the Grace album Last Goodbye to start the noon hour. Thanks for hanging out with me on this Saturday, sharing some of your time. Nathaniel Rateliff coming up in this next set, a favorite from him and his band The Night Sweats. And in a little while, we'll get to some Cat Power. 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Paul Thorne is returning to Louisville to perform his old classics and songs from his new album, Life is Just a Vapor, Friday, May 15th. Ticket info at kentuckyperformingarts.org. 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

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Now expanded to 2 hours every Sunday morning from 7 to 9. 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

From her sixth studio album that came out just last week, that's Kacey Musgraves with a new song called Dry Spell. Yola in the middle, the song's called Amazing. And Living Proof was Cat Power from The Greatest. Cat Power plays headliners Friday, July 31st. On the way here at WFPK, The Call before the hour's done, and some Ray LaMontagne to start the next hour. 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

From the new release called Neon Summer Skin, that's Bedouin and Long Way to Fall here at WFPK. A live version recorded at the Ryman in Nashville. Jason Isbell with King of Oklahoma. Jason will be at Bourbon and Beyond Saturday, September 26th. And Ray LaMontagne with Jolene from the Trouble album. Ray LaMontagne will be at the Louisville Palace. WFPK proud to present him Sunday, September 6th. All kinds of goodness on the way. Australian singer-songwriter Courtney Barnett coming up in this next set. And also some Molly Tuttle. She'll be at the Mercury Ballroom along with Maggie Rose next week, Thursday, May 14th. And members, watch your e-newsletter, because we'll also be welcoming them to the WFPK studios for a members-only performance. 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

Katie Crutchfield, a.k.a. Waxahachie, and her twin sister Allison. They did a project last year called Snow Caps, self-titled, and Coast is the song you just heard. Before Snow Caps, Elliott Smith, Needle in the Hay, and James Gang starting the set with Funk number 49. Keep listening for some camp. They'll be at Railbird Festival in June in Lexington. And towards the top of the 2 o'clock hour, we'll hear something from the Replacements classic album, Tim. My name's Stacey Owen, and support comes from Bargain Supply, family-owned and operated since 1929, with 60,000 square feet of power tools, hand tools, appliances, and more than 50,000 items in stock, all on display at the Nulu location, 844 East Jefferson, where parking is available, and at bargainsupply.com. 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

He was raised in rural Tennessee, but in Nashville these days, fronting his band, Josiah and the Bonnevilles, with Hell Without the Flames. Secret Smile is semisonic. And from the classic album Tim, there's that replacement song I promised you, Bastards of Young. Got some Cincinnati music from the Funk King Bootsy Collins coming up here in this next set. And a little later, we'll get to Elvis Costello. Stacey Owen hanging out with you on this Saturday afternoon. 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

91.9 FPK with Sam and Dave, Soul Man, and Dave Prater's 89th birthday is today, and happy birthday to you if you're celebrating this weekend. Then from Greetings from Asbury Park, New Jersey, Bruce Springsteen, It's Hard to Be a Saint in the City. Then right before that, Bonnie Raitt's Bluebird, a Stephen Stills and Buffalo Springfield song. And it was 1974 today, Bruce opened for Bonnie Raitt at Harvard Square Theater in Boston. That's where Rolling Stone wrote, I've seen rock and roll's future. Its name is Bruce Springsteen. 1967 Wednesday, during an interview with Melody Maker magazine, Keith Moon offers, to get your drum playing more forceful, hit the drums harder. From Quadrophenia, The Who, 91.9 FPK.

0: 91.9 FPK. Quadrophenia, produced by Glenn Johns, and that's Sea and Sand from The Who. And I was reading that was Pete Townsend revisiting the rock opera concept. And it was 1967 Wednesday. In an interview with Melody Maker magazine, Keith Moon offers some very sage advice. To get your drum playing more forceful, just hit the drums harder. Now, coming up in the next few minutes here on Relics 1977 Wednesday, over 76,000 folks show up to see the Hammer of the Gods at the Silver Dome in Pontiac, Michigan. That's on the way here on Relics.
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1977 Wednesday. Over 76,000 fans see the Hammer of the Gods at the Silver Dome in Pontiac, Michigan. 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

91.9 FPK from an album that sold over 500,000 copies. 1975 yesterday, Straight Shooter. That's Bad Company, Good Lovin' Gone Bad. And it was 1974 Thursday, the Swan Song label is launched by Led Zeppelin at a party at the Four Seasons Hotel in New York, and Bad Company was signed to it. Then from Presence, Zeppelin's Nobody's Fault But Mine. And it was 1977 Wednesday. Over 76,000 folks saw Zeppelin at the Silver Dome in Pontiac, Michigan. Happy birthday, Bill Ward. His 78th. It's Tuesday. 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

91.9 FPK. Stevie Ray Vaughan from Texas Flood. That's a title cut there for you. And it was 1989 Monday. Stevie Ray starts what would be his final tour at the Orpheum Theater in British Columbia. Then right before that, Black Sabbath from Master of Reality, Sweet Leaf, and Bill Ward of Black Sabbath. His 78th was Tuesday, and happy birthday to you if you're celebrating a trip around the sun this weekend. Also, turning 77 today, Billy Joel, 91.9 FPK.

0: 91.9 FPK, Buffalo Springfield, for what it's worth, finishing up a birthday twofer. Richie Furay of Buffalo Springfield's 82nd is today, and then right before that, Billy Joel from The Stranger, Scenes from an Italian Restaurant, and Billy's 77th is today. Now, coming up in the next few minutes here on Relics, a Beatle tells a record executive to check out the Rolling Stones. That's on the way here on Relics.
1: 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And the YMCA, drowning is the second leading cause of unintentional injury-related death among children ages 1 through 14. 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

91.9 FPK. Johnny Taylor, Who's Making Love? And his 89th birthday was Tuesday. Then the Guess Who, American Woman, and it was 1970 today. That began a three-week run at number one. And I was reading that Randy Bachman came up with a riff for American Woman while replacing a string on stage. It was 1963 Tuesday. A Beatle suggests to the head of artist relations at Decca Records, they see a band playing at the Crawdaddy Club in London. The band, the Rolling Stones. The Beatle, George Harrison, 91.9 FPK.

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1: You know, every now and then I think you might like to hear something from us. Nice and easy. But there's just one thing, you see.

91.9 FPK, Ike and Tina Turner, Proud Mary, a CCR song. And it was 1971 Wednesday that sold over 500,000 copies. Then right before that, from Out of Our Heads, the Rolling Stones, Can't Get No Satisfaction. And it was 1965 Tuesday. Keith and Mick began working on Satisfaction in a Clearwater, Florida hotel room. And it was George Harrison from Living in a Material World and Give Me Love, Give Me Peace on Earth. And it was 1963 Tuesday. George Harrison, a Beatle at the time, suggested that the head of artist relations with Decca Records see a band playing at the Crawdaddy Club in London. That band was the Rolling Stones. 1972, Monday through Wednesday, the Bickersham Fest was being held in Wigan, England. Folks like Dr. John, the Kinks, Captain Beefheart, and Grateful Dead played 91.9 FPK.

0: 91.9 FPK from his Gorilla album, James Taylor, Angry Blues. And on that album, he's got help from Lowell George of Little Feat, David Sanborn on saxophone, David Crosby, Graham Nash, and Carly Simon doing backing vocals. Then right before that, The Grateful Dead from American Beauty and Ripple, and Bill Kreutzmann of The Grateful Dead's 80th birthday was Thursday, and happy birthday to you if you're celebrating this weekend. 1978 Thursday, now coming up in the next few minutes, 90,000 tickets for this Rock and Roll Hall of Fame member sells out in less than 8 hours for his London Wembley Empire Pool shows. That's on the way here on Relics.
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0: 1978 Thursday. Over 90,000 tickets for this Rock and Roll Hall of Fame member sells out in less than 8 hours for his London Wembley Empire Pool shows. 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
2: 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Wait a minute, Elvin. Okay, take two.

91.9 FPK from Electric Warrior, T-Rex, Mambo's son, and Bill Legend of T-Rex, his 82nd yesterday. And then we got started with Bringing It All Back Home, Bob Dylan, and Bob Dylan's 115th Dream. It was 1969 Sunday. This Rock and Roll Hall of Famer is arrested in Toronto International Airport for possession of narcotics. And 1967 Monday, he appeared on Top of the Pops on British TV. Jimi Hendrix and The Experience, 91.9 FPK.

91.9 FPK, Moody Blues, Question. And it was 1964 Monday the Moody Blues formed in Birmingham, England. Then it was Jimi Hendrix in The Experience, Bold as Love, from Axis Bold as Love. And 1967 Monday, Jimmy and The Experience appear on Top of the Pops on British TV. And it was 1969 Sunday, Jimmy was arrested in Toronto International Airport for possession of narcotics. Well, that's going to wrap things up for me. You have a great rest of your weekend. Do something you want to do. I'll see you back here next Saturday at 4 for another Relics. John Timmons is next with Ear Ecstasy, and thanks to Uncle Brad Yost for helping me put Relics together this weekend. 1977, on Thursday, this song is number one in the U.S., Hotel California. And it was 2017 Sunday, the Eagles sue a Mexican hotel for calling itself the Hotel California. The Eagles, 91.9 FPK.

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From the album This Year's Model, that's Elvis Costello and the Attractions with Big Tears here on 91.9 WFPK. REM starting off the hour for us with Strange, a song originally done by the band Wire. Well, good Saturday evening to you. I'm John Timmons, and welcome to Ear Ecstasy. I'm your host for the next 180 minutes or so. I'll be bringing you a mix of alternative, college rock, punk, power pop, and a whole lot more from the 80s and 90s. I appreciate you tuning in this evening. Hope you're having a good weekend so far. Coming up in just a bit, Tom Petty and the Heartbreakers and Talking Heads. But first, a band that's coming to Bourbon and beyond, all the way from Australia. It's The Church on 91.9 FPK.

That's from their Fear of Music album, Talking Heads and Paper, on 91.9 WFBK. That might be my favorite Talking Heads album. Chris Franz, drummer for the band, also drummer for Tom Tom Club, celebrating his 75th birthday yesterday. And Chris was born in Fort Campbell, Kentucky, so I think that makes him a Kentuckian by nature. I guess so. Echo and the Bunnymen before that from Ocean Rain with Silver. And Ocean Rain was released this week in 1984. And Ian McCulloch, lead singer of the band, turned 67 this week as well. Modern English before that from their debut album released in 1982. That was Someone's Calling. And The Church playing Bourbon and Beyond later this summer with The Unguarded Moments starting off the set. 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Music on the way from Gin Blossoms as well as Garbage. But first, Tom Petty and the Heartbreakers from the album Hard Promises. That was their fourth album released this week in 1981. It's Tom Petty and the Heartbreakers on FPK.

day job. That's Gin Blossoms on 91.9 WFPK. They're coming to town. FPK is very proud to be presenting the Gin Blossoms with Blues Traveler and Spin Doctors at Iroquois Amphitheater. It's coming up September 8th. Fastball before that with Sooner or Later and Tony Scalzo, frontman to the band, celebrating his 62nd birthday this week. And Cracker, before that, gave us Teen Angst, What the World Needs Now. Let's not forget Julian Cope in the mix as well with Trampoline. 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I'm John Timmons. I've got music on the way for Morrissey as well as the Stone Roses. First, it's Garbage on 91.9 FPK.

Every Day is Like Sunday. That's Morrissey on 91.9 WFBK. The Stone Roses before that from their self-titled debut with She Bangs the Drums. We heard Peter Murphy's Cut You Up. New Order gave us Regret, a song from their Republic album. That was their sixth LP, released in 1993 this past Sunday. And starting off the set, it was Garbage, I Think I'm Paranoid.